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Roses have gestures towards me. Stuff my hand into my pocket, fill it with all I can find. He returns it to his head without saying a word. He's done talking for the night.

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Clips 2002 type of deal. 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But can I please get my damn meal? Yesterday, my fantasy. Jumping over my memory. Surrounded by fucking blasphemy. You brought me to church. Why does it feel so unholy?

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I take it all, I take it all. Talk to me, what is inside your heart?

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Just like you, the way you are, the way you walk, the way you talk, I like the way you look at me, and everyone you say to me just like to watch you.

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I just like you the way you are, the way you walk, the way you talk. I like the way you look at me, and everyone to say to me, just like to watch you. I like the shyness of your words, the simplicity of your words. I like a heck, I love your smile, I like your heart, I like your soul. I like the way you look at me, and everyone to say to me, just like to watch you. I like the sweetness of your heart and the goodness in your eyes. I like you the way you are, the way you walk, the way you talk. I like the way you look at me, and everyone to say to me, just like to watch you. I like the shyness of your words, the simplicity of your words. Just love your hair, I love your smile, I like your heart, I like your soul. I like the way you look at me, and everyone to say to me, just like to watch you. So talk to me, what is inside your head? Oh, talk to me, what does it have to say? I take it all, I take it, I take it all. Talk to me, what is inside your heart?

That stogie lifestyle, puffing away amidst crumbling stars. Rough as the way of the walrus, scars build trust in the long run. Boss skills, you could say I'm on one. G of that uncut raw, son.

0: message.
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0: 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You did, all seven. 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
1: People, don't you hear the clock ticking by the

It's all part of the picture. Motivation to be a rhyme perpetrator. 8 o'clock news straight from your street corner. Live reporting the death of a long ranger. They hear the shooting, they couldn't square the picture. They got more coming, so please hang for an hour. Run to the corner, got myself a corona. Thank the Lord, the bad news not on ya. By the time I step in, I hear people screaming. 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
1: ELAN residents are taught to obey authority. 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

0: dit, c'est nous les tauliers. 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
1: Escapade.
2: She says I'm distant, I say I'm freezing. 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

Jared, listen to me. I anoint you with the power that'll get them all moving. You're agitated, you're prayed and meditated, you're concentrated on getting elevated. By sundown, Monday, you who come will be blessed with a big money blessing. 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
1: Okay, here's a number we've done before. This is a cover. You, those of you who came to Wembley and stuff might have seen this one. Are you ready?

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Which is bollocks! I thought I was walking on here and giving you like a 2-hour show.

LaMotta and Bobby, the Scorsese, the 1988-80 baby. I whipped the Jesus in the early 80s, say he's so racy. The people hate me, comedic pygmy, moms may bleed. The G-O-A-T, your mom pay me. The pale pasty John Wayne Gacy with the clown posse, insane crazy. This breathing, this

Thunderous, number 28 this year, from X Booty with O Superman. All 8 minutes and 15 seconds of it. So you're listening to the Festive 50 with Rob DeBank and the P.